0: Brady.
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1: Third shifters, those that drive the big rigs, and all of you that just can't sleep.
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0: made in Dallas. Shh. My little secret.
1: My little secret is that I won the lottery and nobody knows.
2: Hmm. Well, what are we talking? How much? Over a million?
3: Maybe you should, yeah, I was going to say, don't give the exact amount. It's 38.2 million.
2: Was it over a million?
1: Yeah, way over.
2: Oh,
1: way
2: over. Wow.
3: So it's millions.
1: Several
3: millions.
1: Mm-hmm.
3: So Why won't you tell anybody?
1: Well, you know, I've seen people, like how when other people win the lottery, first of all, they go through the money so fast that, you know, they end up poor. Like, you hear these horror stories. Plus that everybody starts, you know, like, oh, are you going to pay off my mortgage? And then all of a sudden, long lost relatives find out. And I don't want any of that. I'm just trying to figure out how to make it grow. I'm talking to a financial planner. I am just, it's just sitting in the bank collecting. That's it.
2: Are you ever going to tell anyone?
3: Are you ever going to buy anything? I mean,
1: oh yeah, but like little by little, like I'm still driving the same car. Like you would never know that this happened to me, and it happened like 8 months ago, but you would never know that it happened to me because I'm still driving my little Nissan.
3: You know what? I'm going to bleep that part because I think that's going to be too specific into somebody going, well, you know, no, it's you. So I'm going to bleep out what kind of Nissan you have.
1: But, okay.
3: No, it's okay. So you're not, are you, you've got to be single, right?
1: Yeah. I'm single, no kids. And I've got, you know, my group of best friends. I might, you know, like I'm thinking of eventually like doing something like a girls trip. And then, like, surprise. But I'll just tell them that, you know, that I got a check from someplace or, you know, that I sold some of my stuff, you know, online because I have, like, some designer bags. So I'll probably say that I sold them and that's where it came from, you know, just to, so that we can all.
3: Wow. They're going to think she's on OnlyFans, Dallas.
2: Yeah, probably so.
3: Are you okay with friends, like, going in the wrong direction and thinking that you're on OnlyFans?
1: You know what? Why did you even go there? You naughty people. Well, you know, if they want to think that.
3: Well, congratulations. Did you, was it, and you can't tell us, can you? Was this like a Powerball, a Mega Millions, a scratcher? You can't tell us. You probably shouldn't tell us.
1: It wasn't a scratcher.
3: Was not a scratcher.
2: Okay.
1: No, but I did have, I do play specific numbers and they hit.
2: All right.
3: Will you text me these numbers so I can then play your numbers?
2: No, she will not.
3: Bite off. I want to bite. Please, Dallas, let me bite off her luck.
1: I got no luck of my own. They all have a sentimental connection, so that's why I picked them.
2: But okay.
3: Congratulations. We got a Kincaid and Dallas listener worth millions.
2: I love that.
3: Feel free to make a donation to the homeless pets, would you?
2: Yeah, please.
1: Oh, you know what? I can do that.
3: There it is.
2: I would love that.
4: Kincaid and Dallas.
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1: M&M's, the Mars people, rolling out a new version of the M&M's without artificial dyes, which will be exclusively available on Amazon in August. These special packs are not going to have any blue or brown M&M's because they're in the process of finding different coloring options for those two. The missing blue and brown M&M's, it's not a permanent change, so don't worry. They're just looking for new ways to dye them. For blue, they're using something I can't pronounce, which is a high-protein algae that a lot of people call a superfood and others call pond scum. But yet they've been messing up the factory machines, which is why they're trying to figure out the best way to mass produce them. And they're working on a way to do that.
2: Algae?
1: Well, you're going to have to.
2: Yeah.
1: And then, yeah, brown right now is an issue because it requires blue coloring to create. So until they get the blue thing figured out, you can't get those two colors. The government first started pressing companies to eliminate the dyes. Most considered, Mars considered changing the colors altogether or just taking away some of the colors. But now they are committed to making the previous colors happen eventually. There's a whole team working on this. They plan on having this figured out in all the six colors by 2028.
2: I thought the red was what was so bad.
3: Same.
1: Yeah, apparently they just want to do away with all the dyes.
3: And the brown makes me suspicious because isn't it chocolate? Why is that one so hard?
1: Well, it's got that shell on the outside.
3: Yeah, but still. Yeah. It's a brown. If you crack it open, it's brown.
2: Let's just.
1: All of them.
2: Why they had to be colored.
1: Yeah, Dallas and I agree. They taste the same.
2: Yeah.
1: Close your eyes. Imagine it's something else.
3: It's fun.
1: Don't, Marcus, don't say that. Marcus, it's not for you. But seriously, it all tastes the same.
3: It does. It's fun, though. When it all tastes the same.
2: Once I put them in my mouth, I don't know what color's rolling around in there.
3: Well, sometimes Marcus, they stain your tongue. Sometimes they stain your tongue, the color.
2: Well, that's true.
1: And I remember as a kid, I really thought that the Lucky Charms were all different flavors. They're not. They're the same.
2: Neither are the Apple Jacks.
1: Until my mom made me close my eyes and taste the different cereal. And it's all the same. And she ruined it for me. I thought they were all different flavors.
2: Well, I only eat the marshmallows. So I knew they all were the same.
1: Yeah, different texture.
2: Yeah.
1: I get that.
2: They're all the same.
1: A lot of people are very passionate about that. They got their favorite color. Remember the rumor about the green ones?
2: Oh, yeah, that they made your libido go up.
1: Yeah.
2: Yeah.
3: Is that why she had the sexy boots on, the M&M?
1: Supposedly, her character. But wait, there's more.
2: There was something, and I don't know if it was true or not, but in the Van Halen rider, they used to say that they only wanted green M&Ms backstage.
1: I remember that, and they wouldn't eat them. Supposedly, the artist will tell you they did that just to be difficult on purpose.
2: To see if they would do, see if they actually read it, I guess. Mm-hmm. That's crazy.
1: But wait, there's more. Dallas.
2: All right. When you go to Nashville, you probably consume a lot of liquid.
3: Oh, yeah.
2: Well, because you do, Nashville is turning into liquid. Right now, Nashville is facing a unique sanitation challenge. 70% of the waste collected from downtown trash cans is liquid.
1: Ew.
2: So, of course, what's causing this? Open drink consumption rules, ice disposal. Apparently, establishments dump melted ice directly into the trash. Why wouldn't you just dump it on the ground? Yeah. It's water.
1: Y'all need an ice mound.
2: That's crazy. I don't understand that. Tourist habits, millions of visitors, the city's drinking culture from $15 beers to hot chicken pairings contributes to the problem. Overflows in the garbage trucks. That's what's happening when they're collecting. Contaminates recyclables. And leads to heavier, messier bins. So what they're trying to do, the Public Works Waste Commission, they're considering adding drainage holes to downtown trash cans. Okay. Does that mean that it's just going to drain out on the ground?
1: It's going to be a river.
2: How nasty is that going to be in the street?
1: Like we're going back in time, like an open sewer, like the 1400s.
3: And then there's the Cumberland River is right there on the end of Broadway. It's just going to go right into there.
1: Ooh.
3: Yeah.
2: So, I don't know. Just keep that in mind if you're headed to downtown Nashville anytime soon. There's a lot of wetness going on.
3: You might step in a puddle of beer.
2: Exactly.
3: Lauren. So, as we know, the New York Knicks won the NBA championship.
2: Yes.
3: That was a week ago. I can't believe it's already been over a week. So when they did the parade in New York City, they put out special orange and blue trash cans to line up for the Canyon of Heroes and everything like that so people could put their trash in it. Well, one fan was caught stealing the trash can. She even dumped everything out of the trash can onto the street and took it home with her. There was video of her taking it. There's video of her later on the subway holding it. And people got upset because that's public.
1: It is public property.
3: That it's a special trash can that they made just for the Knicks parade and for Knicks fans that they were planning on keeping there. And so the video went viral. A lot of people were going back and forth of whether she had done, should have done this or not. They found out where she works. She was a 40-year-old executive at J.P. Morgan Chase. And within a couple days after an internal review, the company confirmed she's no longer with them. So I sent this to you guys last night, and it got us talking. What she did was wrong, but is that wrong enough to get you fired?
1: Depends. Some places have, like, if you are high profile, you can't be seen doing that. There's clauses in your deal where you can't do that. So I don't know.
2: But who in the world would have known that she works for Morgan Chase, JP, whoever?
3: They were able to track her down. Right. She wasn't hiding her face or anything.
2: I think that they were looking for a reason to get rid of her.
3: Probably, and this was like the final straw.
2: Exactly. Yeah. Here we go right here. And listen, y'all, if you think your employer doesn't look at your social media, you are living under a rock, because it happens all the time.
3: And here's the part that's really going to sting for her. She probably was having, that was probably a six-figure career. You can buy that trash can. They're selling it on a DSNY. That is the website. You can buy it for $168.
1: Oh, right. Well, now she can sell it on eBay for a little bit more.
3: Was that worth it? $168 trash can?
2: I don't think so.
3: No. Mm-mm. So, yeah, don't be taking your public trash cans, even if how cool they look. Just, they're not yours. Try to buy them online later. Maybe you can get them on the black market. But wait, that's all.
1: Got a message. Marcus, please save the entire M&M discussion. Okay, thank you.
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14: You know, it's funny, when I think back to what the typical American dinner looked like when you and I were kids, there's usually some kind of meat featured at the center of the plate. Vegetables are there, but often thought of as a side dish. More and more, though, we are coming to realize that a plant-based diet, with little or no meat even, is going to be a healthier way to eat for just about everyone. New study out of the University of Hawaii Cancer Center found that eating a high-quality plant-rich diet that includes whole grains, vegetables, and fruits may prevent cognitive impairment even when people start that diet in their late 50s and 60s. Yeah, it's important to make sure you're getting enough protein, fats, complex carbohydrates. Just because you cut out or even cut back on meat, though, is not a license to eat whatever you want. Focus on eating whole, real foods. I'm Dr. Sanjay Gupta, helping you live a better life.
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9: When we get back, do you think it's a good idea to set up a slip and slide for seniors? 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
10: Oh, no.
9: Oh, yeah. Mm. Did it.
10: Somebody's gonna break a hip.
9: That's what I thought. I've got sound from the senior slip and slide in a few. I'm

0: senior living community hosted an event where residents took part in a giant slip and slide day. There were even caregivers, firefighters, I'm glad the firefighters are there, and college athletes that played along too. Here are the volunteers and some of the seniors talking about it.
1: We created this giant slip and slide.
2: We're going for a great ride as fast as we can.
1: The Murfreesboro Fire Department comes out and they hose it down and they help to assist the seniors on and off the tubes.
2: I'm looking forward to it. This is crazy. It's fun.
1: And then they get to ride down on the tubes like they get to be a kid again. We call it the ride and slide.
3: What was that sound?
4: She did not sound like she was having fun.
3: No, what was that?
4: I'm sorry, that's that same woman. It sounded like she knew her hip was going to break.
3: Poor Gertrude.
5: Oh, my gosh.
4: Oh, no.
5: Wow.
3: This sounds like a lawsuit waiting to happen.
4: I mean, I guess we would have heard if there were injuries, right? So far, so good. I haven't seen any. All right. Next up, they're making announcements. Clara, Evelyn, Agnes, Cecil, Amos, Clarence, Felix, Elsie.
5: Oh, put your bra back on. 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
3: Do you think any of them lost their bikini tops or bottoms in this?
4: God. Rod Stewart, you took your kids?
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2: Ooh, a certain season begins, and it overlaps wedding season by about a month, and that would be carnival and state fair season. And these are some of the most outrageous carnival foods that we can expect to taste this season. A lot of the stuff isn't new. You just maybe had never tried it. Look forward to things such as mac and cheese ice cream available at the carnival.
3: What?
2: Mac and cheese ice cream.
3: Like flavored like mac and cheese or ice cream with mac and cheese
2: No, not toppings. I believe it's in the ice cream.
3: Oh, no. Okay.
2: How do you, again, I have questions. How do you keep that from freezing and chipping a tooth? How do you keep that semi-soft? Don't say that, please, Marcus.
4: I don't know.
3: Yeah, I don't know.
4: That's a great question. I don't know.
3: Is it bad that I would try it? I don't think it sounds that bad.
2: I'm going to tell you right now. I would try every one of these things on my list.
4: I have to taste of it for sure.
2: Taste of it, Dale.
4: Yeah, taste of it.
3: Oh, noodle.
2: Fried.
4: Yeah.
2: Save that. Fried Jello?
3: Actually, I could go without that.
4: Yeah, I'll pass on that.
2: How does it not melt? Because gelatin, when it gets warm, melts. That's interesting.
4: Well, I asked the same thing, like you just said, about when you fried ice cream at a restaurant. How do you do that so quick?
2: You don't fry the actual. It's kind of.
4: But the thing on the outside, you deep fry.
2: I thought it wasn't. I thought it was just churro crumbs, and it's supposed to taste. And the churro was fried, and you're using the crumbs, so it feels like the. I could be wrong. Text in if I'm wrong.
4: I think what I've had was fried.
2: Okay. If you know the answer to fried ice cream, please text in. Cotton candy tacos.
4: Okay, I'm in for that because I love me some cotton candy.
2: But how then, I don't know if you use actual taco meat or if it's just dessert taco. I don't know.
3: I was just picturing the taco shell with cotton candy in between.
4: I know, me too.
2: Okay, see, I thought you're using cotton candy as the shell and putting meat inside. Don't say
3: no, that, absolutely not. It's not hard enough, the cotton candy, to do that.
4: No, it'd fall right through
3: it. Yeah.
2: Peanut butter and jelly corn dogs. I'm in.
4: Oh, fried ice cream made by coating frozen ice cream balls in a crunchy mixture, then quickly frying or toasting the coating for a crispy exterior and creamy interior.
2: Oh.
4: I have a recipe right here. I could try to fry you.
2: Please.
4: Some.
2: I have a taste of it. Deep fried bubble gum. There's no gum in the center. It's flavoring. So you're not. Yeah. Sorry, Dallas. Dallas.
4: What?
2: Outrageous carnival foods. Pickle pizza.
3: No,
4: I don't want that.
2: This next one actually had as an appetizer at a steakhouse years ago.
3: You tried it?
2: Chocolate covered bacon.
3: How is that? I've never tried
2: Delicious.
3: Really?
2: Delicious.
4: That's interesting.
3: Mm-hmm.
2: Fried Coca-Cola. They use Coke in the batter, roll it up into balls, deep fry it, and then top it with cinnamon sugar. I would try it.
4: Yeah, I don't think I would.
3: I would try it, yeah. It almost sounds like a funnel cake.
2: Yeah,
4: yeah,
2: somebody
4: it does.
2: Sent a message.
4: Yeah, it does sound like a funnel cake.
2: Somebody said fried Jell-O sounds like it would end up just like creme brulee. I think you're right.
4: Yeah, but nasty.
2: Cheeseburger donuts. Yes.
3: Yes, absolutely.
2: Yes.
3: That sounds good.
4: That sounds interesting.
2: Yes. I had a burger years ago that was made with, I know it tasted like a glaze from Dunkin', and they put a burger in the center, and it was amazing.
4: Paula Deen used to make one of those. She had this recipe for a burger that in the bun was a Krispy Kreme donut.
3: Okay, so that was going to be my next question. Is that what it is, or is this just a regular burger, and then they take out this, like they put a little hole in the middle to make it look like a donut?
4: No, it's actually a donut.
3: Okay.
2: No, you don't hollow out the burger.
4: Yeah.
2: Never,
4: or the bun.
2: Lauren, never hollow out the burger.
3: Yeah. How could you?
2: Number one. Deep fried butter.
3: Yeah.
4: Okay. I'm out on that.
3: I would try it.
2: You're not
3: going to
2: do it?
3: Ooh. I bet you that's the best thing ever, probably.
4: It probably is, but I can't imagine.
3: It's
4: going to
3: give you a heart attack, but
2: I see that
3: taste good.
2: Lauren, deep fried butter on the outside, and then combine it with the cheeseburger donut inside. So you've got.
3: Ooh, so it's like a deep fried butter glaze on it.
2: Yes.
4: That comes with a side of Prevostatin.
3: Oh, I'll take one.
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0: 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This weekend, I'll go ahead and make that for you.

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0: Lainey Wilson, phone keys, wallet, B95. Hope you had a great weekend. Good morning. I'm April Rose. Can you believe that this is 4th of July week? 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Hey, speaking of Lainey Wilson, she is out this summer with Chris Stapleton, the All-American Road Show, and we've got your tickets all this week. 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
1: A Better Life with Dr. Sanjay Gupta.
2: Osteoporosis affects millions of people in the United States and around the world. It's a disease that basically causes someone's bones to become weak, brittle, and porous, which can increase their risk of fractures. Now, the good news here is there are things you can do other than, or in addition to, taking medications to prevent fractures before it's too late. One is to up your intake of calcium and vitamin D. You also want to eat more protein. One functional medicine dietitian told us that that helps build muscle, and if you're building muscle strength, then you are also building bone strength. You want to be mindful of your workouts. The best ways to build bone density, one therapist told us, are going to be resistance exercises like lifting weights, and also exercises that make your bones take a bit of an impact, such as jumping or even running, just loading the bones a little bit more. I'm Dr. Sanjay Gupta, helping you live a better life.
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1: Starts today partly sunny skies, a high of 92, partly cloudy overnight, lows in the mid 70s. Tuesday, sunny, hot, and a high of 95. The heat index is high as 107 in our area.

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0: Get to drinking. Zach John King here on B95, and you could be off to Vegas to see the Double Down Tour featuring Jason Aldean and Luke Bryan together, along with a couple of special guests too, the night of the show in Vegas, John Party and Chase Matthew. You want to go? Text the national keyword SMALL, S-M-A-L-L, to 95819. That's SMALL to 95819. 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You get a chance to win this trip for two. That includes flights, two-night hotel stay, and, of course, your tickets to see Jason Aldean, Luke Bryan, John Party, Chase Matthew, and I bet there'll be some surprise guests as well. It's all provided by BBR Music Group and going down in Sin City. Text SMALL to 95819. You've got a chance to qualify all this week with four different keywords. Starts with the Kincaid and Dallas in the morning, here in your workday with myself, and then after three with Megan Marie.
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1: B92 partly sunny through the rest of the day. For tonight, partly cloudy, a low of 75. Sunny and hot Tuesday with a high of 95, but the heat index is going to feel like 107 for tomorrow.

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2: 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Tomorrow morning, an updated My Little Secret. The woman who was supposed to get married over the weekend, she's going to tell us some things. 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

Well, I didn't think it was possible to make a pizza in under 30 seconds, but a man named Richard Delson from Manassas, Virginia, who just won the title of world's fastest pizza maker, he made three large pizzas in under 32 seconds. Russell Dickerson, God Gave Me a Girl, B95.

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0: Dan and Shay, same with the trouble, B95. So over the weekend, an icon had his very last show, Alan Jackson. Did you hear about this? The show was Saturday night and was over 4 hours long, and there were tons of special guests. And George Strait was one of the acts that joined him on stage for two songs. The show will be aired as a primetime special on NBC later this summer for all of us who weren't able to make the trip. Coming up, Dustin Lynch, also Zach Topp and Ella Langley on the...
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3: B95 weather. 92, partly sunny through the rest of the day. For tonight, partly cloudy, a low of 75. Sunny and hot Tuesday with a high of 95, but the heat index is going to feel like 107 for tomorrow.

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Zach Tapp, South of Sanity, B95. It's unbelievable that we're coming up on July 1st. And of course, 4th of July this weekend. I feel like this is one of those weeks that a lot of us, we're just going to be mailing it in, right? As long as you're physically there. Ella Langley, Choosing Texas now on your Hit Country, B95.

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0: Aldean, it's your hit country for Lyndon B95. I'm Megan Maurice, Jason Aldean, and Luke Bryan. 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
4: B95 weather. Got a little bit of a heat wave coming. Now tonight we're looking at partly cloudy skies, low of 75. Be on the lookout for the strawberry moon tonight. Tomorrow, sunny with a high of 95. Tomorrow night, 78 the low. Yeah, 78 the low tomorrow night. And we're going to be in the 90s through Friday at least. So just

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0: 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Tomorrow morning, an updated My Little Secret. The woman who was supposed to get married over the weekend, she's going to tell us some things. 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

Carrie on Cat Country 95.1. I'm Megan Marie. Luke Bryan, two nights in a row, he is going to be at Pine Knob the 11th and 12th of July. 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

Ella Langley. You know, guys who are big fans of her, they're called Ella Fellas. 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
1: Chase Beckham, 23. It is your hit country for Mount Morris. B95, I'm Megan Marie. A lot of our country going to be in a massive heat wave this week. So we're talking the highs near 100 in our area. So just a reminder to hydrate, sunscreen. Don't leave your pets outside. Don't leave anything you like in your car. You know, make good choices. I have.
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1: A little bit of a heat wave coming. Now, tonight we're looking at partly cloudy skies, low of 75. Be on the lookout for the strawberry moon tonight. Tomorrow, sunny with a high of 95. Tomorrow night, 78 the low. Yeah, 78 the low tomorrow night. And we're going to be in the 90s through Friday at least. So just hydrate, sunscreen.
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0: Riley Green on what kind of coach he'll be on the new season of The Voice this fall.
1: Yeah, I'm excited about The Voice. I definitely think I might be sneaking beers to contestants after rehearsal, especially if they do a good job. I think that's what I would be looking for in a coach.

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It is B95 by Megan Marie. Zach John King announcing his debut album. That'll be out August 28th. It's his breakout hit. It's Get to Drinkin' on B95.

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6: Turn it up. Okay.

Zimmerman, Luke Combs, backup plan. It's your hit country for Flint Township, B95. And felony charges have been dropped against Bailey Zimmerman for trashing a hotel room in Albuquerque. That's what happens when you have a really good lawyer. I'm Megan Marie. It is brand new music from Tyler Hubbard. It's called Land.

0: Country B95. What's going on? It's Megan Marie. Thanks for spending the Monday with us. The World Cup. You know what my favorite thing about the World Cup is? Because I'm not a huge soccer fan. It's just not something I'm into. But I am loving all of the people from other countries that haven't been to America before, how they're coming here and just absolutely loving all we have here in America. The things they love the most, the people, how nice we are, how friendly and helpful, the food, all the excess we have. They're like, this is amazing. And I just hope it serves as a reminder to everyone how awesome our country is. Yeah, we have our problems. Every country does. But dude, we have ranch dressing. We have Buc-ee's, Walmart, Outback Steakhouse. I mean, come on.
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7: Got a little bit of a heat wave coming. Now tonight we're looking at partly cloudy skies, low of 75. Be on the lookout for the strawberry moon tonight. Tomorrow, sunny with a high of 95. Tomorrow night, 78 the low. Yeah, 78 the low tomorrow night. And we're going to be in the 90s through Friday at least. So just

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0: Stop. I love that song, South of Sanity. It is your hit country for Calliope 95, Riley Green, one of the coaches for the upcoming season 30 of The Voice. Yep, that's happening along with Kelly Clarkson, Adam Levine, Maroon 5, Queen Latifah. The new season starts September 24th on NBC. It's Changed My Mind.
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1: A little bit of a heat wave coming. Now tonight we're looking at partly cloudy skies, low of 75. Be on the lookout for the strawberry moon tonight. Tomorrow, sunny with a high of 95. Tomorrow night, 78 the low. Yeah, 78 the low tomorrow night. And we're going to be in the 90s through Friday at least. So just a high

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